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So come on, hold me tight.

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2: 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What's up, baby? I'm sorry. Listen, I'm gonna be late tonight.

I keep a close watch on this heart of mine. 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I keep the ends out for the tie that binds. Because you're mine, I walk the line. 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